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1: Pop it. 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

0: 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Goddamn, yo, shorty got my hands sore. 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
1: 1 second, I wanna see you dance, bro.